0: Comienza lo que esperaste toda la semana. 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Comienza a rodar Sunday Stance Club. Begin what you expected and all week we already had the perfect music for you.
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We break the routine by mixing these topics. We are different.

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Pick and prove, it's time to show and prove. Cause when I step on a club scene,

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Happy birthday.

0: Sorpréndeme. Comienza lo que esperaste toda la semana. Ya tenemos la música perfecta para ti. Comienza a rodar Sunday Stance Club. Begin what you expected all week. We already had the perfect music for you.
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Get this in your head tonight. I loved you once a long time ago, but times are changing fast. You ask me once, you ask me twice, but still I will say no. 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

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Somos diferentes, no te cambies. We break the routine by mixing these topics. We are different. Don't you